wrong number. Sorry to waste your time. And I think to myself, why now? Why me? Why?

old, wrong number, sorry to waste your time. Then I think to myself, why now? Why me? Why?

wrong number. Sorry to waste your time. Then I think to myself, why now? Why me? Why?